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1: 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And the Grove Farms Puhi Park Produce on the east side, located at 4411 Kikovaina Street in Lihue, just south of the Shell Station, Saturdays at 9:30. 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
2: Aloha. Today's moon phase is Kupo. It is the sixth day or moon phase in the lunar cycle. Literally translated as entirely finished or complete, this references the last phase in the series of four Ku moons. It is the final evening that Uwala or sweet potato and Kalo or taro can be planted and expected to grow strong and upright. On the Kai, Kupo will bring fair fishing on the reef. Balmy weather with steady gentle winds can be expected. Low tide will drop in the afternoon.

You've got your dial tuned to KKCR Honolulu, KAQA Kilauea. I'm Stevie D, and this is Solid Action.

celebrating Juneteenth. Right here on the station that loves you back, Kauai Community Radio. Thank you to Kevin Swamp Daddy Rogers for an edition of the Mardi Gras Soul Review. 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For the 4 o'clock hour, we've got Horses Are Good Company, Kaloa Zipline, and Kauai Mold, Water, and Fire. We'll get to them in a minute.

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0: In the background from the Northwest, we've got the incredible Kings doing the Limp. Otis Redding's first single, ironically on Confederate Records. Shout, Bamalama. From a record where Etta James has her wrist in a cast. Etta James rocks the house doing money. Reparations. Now. You know, money for war, but not that.
1: Oh, no.
0: Nathaniel Meyer, I Had a Dream. Starting it all off with Booker T and the MGs doing Time Is Tight.

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This has been a deep dive into water safety on KKCR with Ocean Safety Bureau's North Lieutenant Chad Lisman. Mahalo and aloha.

Happy Juneteenth. I'm Steve D. This is Solid Action. And that was Sylvia Robinson with her partner, Mickey. Sylvia was the founder of Sugar Hill Records. And a Stone Cold Fox. Before that, we had Peggy Jones, a.k.a. Lady Bo, a guitarist in Bo Diddley's band, doing Aztec from 1961. From 1960, we had Muddy Waters, Tiger in Your Tank, live, celebrating Black America and its achievements. Juneteenth. Beauty Fitz. Just an amazing example of black rock and roll, which is just called rock and roll. Just a fool for you. The Pyramids doing Penetration. Bo Diddley himself doing Surfer's Love Call. And starting that last set of commercially free rock and roll off, we had George Davis doing Soft Touch. Francisca, besitos. Mua, mua, mua. Elka June, Stacy Bravo Duvet, coming out with some music fresh out of the studio this week. Congratulations.

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0: impressions in the back. A real boner killer after the last beautiful song by Linda Martell. Charlie Pride doing Busted. Hey Memphis. By Laverne Baker. Free, Single, and Disengaged by Huey Piano Smith and his Clowns. Eunice Davis, Get Your Enjoys. She don't love me. Gladys Bentley did the Juneteenth Jamboree. I forgot to mention back in there was a really cool garagey surf kind of instrumental by the Chantals. Young ladies from New York City that had a singing group, also did some instrumental stuff. Whoa. Thanks for tuning in to KKCR. This is Solid Action. I'm Stevie D.
1: You're too slow.
0: I know.

0: Oh, look at that. It's 5 o'clock. Happy Juneteenth. Juneteenth. We just heard from Syl Johnson on Twilight Records, Try Me. Before that, we heard some Ernie K. Doe is a dancing man. It's a dancing fool is what I heard. This is Solid Action on KKCR, Honolulu, KAQA, Kilauea. I'm Stevie D. This program is made possible by KKCR sustaining members in partnership with our underwriters. Good old sushi girl. And Hale Lihue Second Satra Days. 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

0: We got some guests in the studio. We've got Janice Wildy, former KCMU DJ. You've got a microphone there. Yeah.
1: 90.3.
0: The left side of the dial. I stole that from you guys. The left side of the dial. Hi. Yeah, you want earphones? And we've got Rolf and we've got Brynolf. Bertigs. Oh. Hi. Let's just turn all the microphones on. Right on. What's weird is they're all wearing hot pants. Yeah. It's like, yeah, they have the family. Mama bear, papa bear.
1: That's right.
0: And baby bear.
1: Hello.
0: Hot pants. I think, let's see, are those microphones on? Is yours on, Janice?
2: Yes, it is.
0: Ooh, look at that. Yeah. That's how you do it. Rolf is kind of lurking. Brynolf's over here.
3: Hello.
0: Yeah, that's how you talk in the microphone. So, what do you have to say for yourselves?
2: I'm eager to hear what kind of tunes you're spinning tonight.
0: Well, it's Juneteenth, I brought
2: cool.
0: in a bunch of records, and I was going to play records about algae, but I think I'll wait for that maybe for next week.
2: Yeah,
0: it's topical. This is infotainment here. So, got some James Brown. Let's see, what did we hear in the last set? We heard some Bette Davis, courtesy of Aubrey Summers. We've also got Aubrey Summers in the studio. She's just poking her head up above some gear. We heard Pedro Stoddard by Johnny Little on the vibraphone, because we celebrate the vibraphone here every week. King Coleman did Get On Board, and I think that's got us all caught up.
4: Let me know what you got. Going for you.
0: Oh, we heard something by a tune called Shang Fu. I don't know who did that. So let's carry on with some music.

0: Time is tight. The Isley Brothers doing Don't Give It Away. That goes out to Mr. Latham, my neighbor when I lived with Hayes Haugen and Matt Wright. I bought a bunch of records from older guy next door who was his kind of like his platoon's DJ in Vietnam, and then I got a bunch of records from him and a reel-to-reel tape recorder, and turns out he was the first, I think he was the first black sommelier in the United States, and he worked at a restaurant in Portland, and that had like a sort of like a they wore turbans and big jewels on there, and on like Nehru collars and stuff. Anyway, thank you, Mr. Latham. I wish I could have bought more 25-cent records, but got enough. I'm going to clear the decks for DJ Dagan's coming in with Right On Time, and I'm going to try to get him on time. And thanks for coming in, you guys.
1: Thank you.
0: Let's see. What did we hear back then, that last little set? We heard some Sly and the Family Stone doing Underdog, the Minor Birds from Canada, ill-fated group fronted by Rick James. And then he got busted for dodging the draft, I think. Somehow he got out of it. P.P. Arnold recorded in England with the Small Faces back in her. Curtis Knight featuring young Jimi Hendrix on guitar. June Bateman doing Georgia Mule. What else do we have back there? You know, a lot of hot pants. That'll keep you going for a while. Let's play an announcement that I missed at 5:30 about your bird friends.
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3: 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Ka Pai Aina o Hawaiʻi is a culturally centered educational program and community-created mosaic that was developed through a collaboration between the Garden Island Arts Council, artist Kathleen Ho, Kumuhula Keholani Kukua, Kilauea Point National Wildlife Refuge, Friends of Kauai Wildlife Refuges, and the hands and generosity of many community members. The 80-foot by 4-foot mosaic depicts the topography of the Hawaiian archipelago from Kure Atoll to Hawaii Island, including the still-submerged seamount Kamehua Kanaloa. The installation shares the geographic and cultural story of this lay of islands and atolls, how the high Hawaiian islands fit within this long story, and how protected lands and waters continue to serve as a refuge for a variety of native Hawaiian wildlife species. 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
0: Hi, Issa. Just got your message. Let's play some punk rock from 1974. This is a group called Death.

Happy Juneteenth. Happy Juneteenth, everyone. I'll see you next week for some solid action every Friday at 4 o'clock. Stick around 4. Right on time, featuring DJ Dagan.

0: Yes, you've heard of Christmas in July, but what about Christmas in June? Anyone ever think of that? Just kidding. Happy Juneteenth, everyone. And we've got special friends, special guests galore this Friday evening afternoon. You're listening to KKCR Hanalei, KAQA Kilauea. I got my buddies Elena and Jason here tonight. They're going to be guest DJing, I think. Say hello to see if the mics work.
1: Hello. Thanks for having us, Nate, all the way from Oakland, California. Glad to be here.
0: That's right. Elena and I go way back. When did we meet?
1: I think circa 2002 is what I'm going to say.
0: 2002, from one coast to another, and here you are again on the Kauai coast.
1: Oakland to Brooklyn to Kapaa.
0: That's right. We'll be back with the rest of that story, but... KKCR is made possible by KKCR sustaining members in partnership with A. Feinberg Gallery, Bill Fernandez, and Huki Lau Lanai.
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0: Mahalo for supporting Kauai Community Radio. And like I said, we got special guests here tonight. So, Mr. DJ Jason, what do you have planned for us? I know you have a playlist you've been working on.
5: Yeah, so it's an evolving piece of work, or body of work, but we're going to be bouncing around from genre to genre and decade to decade for a few, but I'm excited to see what you've got.
0: Brace yourself, listeners. Well, this one you don't have to brace yourself for. It is The Cure. And are you ready for this? It came out 40 years ago.
5: Oh, God.
1: Let's do it.

0: All right, that was The Fruit Bats covering Today by Smashing Pumpkins. It's fantastic. They actually did the entire Siamese Dream album. I encourage you to seek it out if you can. All right, let's
1: tell
0: keep.
1: Us who you are.
0: This is DJ Sun, and we're gonna keep rolling with Dry the Rain from the Beta Band.

0: When? Now? I am Shorty. I be 4'11".
1: I am Shorty.
2: I am Patrick.
0: Don't do that
2: I
0: again.
2: Be the biggest
0: I am Shorty.
2: In the world.
0: I be 4'11".
3: I am Jack. And
0: I am Shorty.
4: I am Chip.
0: I am Tasha. I be 4'11".

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0: All right, that was De La Soul. Probably my favorite De La Soul album, Balloon Mind State, but that's really like trying to choose your favorite kid, I guess, even though I didn't make those albums. So up next, we're going to play... What are we going to play? We're going to play Blonde Shell, which has been getting a lot of airplay out in Oakland. So check it out.
1: KKCR.
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1: Mai kākou. Today's Hawaiian moon phase is Kane, named for and dedicated to the Akua Nui, or primordial deity, Kane. On the Aina, it is a very productive day for planting anything, as Kane's primary kinolau, or nature body manifestations of the sun and fresh water, energetically inspire growth on the land. On the Kai, good refishing with pole and torch can be expected. Diving for sea urchins was also enjoyed due to low tides. In ancient times, this day and night was formally dedicated to rituals and ceremonies for Kane, when no planting or fishing activities occurred. Kapu of Kane would continue through the moon phase of Mauli.

Those were the days. Jay Maskus days, Dinosaur Jr. days. Where you been anyway? 1993. Start Choppin'. For me, it was MTV's Buzz Bin, and it was Feel the Pain. But then I realized these guys have a ton of albums, and they released a ton since. Once saw them in person, live, and Jay Maskus was all long gray hair, just a blur of it on the guitar solos. And that's my story. Here's one. We have a request from Elena for something with a girl in it. I have like mostly girl songs coming up, but not this one. It's called For Love Not Lisa, right here on Right On Time. This is from the Crow soundtrack. It's a new movie that's coming up.

0: from the Crow soundtrack. I don't think I was allowed to see that movie. But we had the soundtrack. It was Stone Temple Pilots' new song, Big Empty. That's what I was into. You remember. Anyway, Alina.
1: I'm here because I'd like to introduce a little female power to the this amazing set.
0: Thank you.
1: Yeah, no, and I'm bringing in some Sleater Kenny because Nate, my sweet friend, I think you introduced
0: That's
1: me
0: right.
1: to them.
0: Oh,
1: and,
0: I did?
1: And yeah, you did. We're playing a little modern girl. This is something to get you through that kapa'a crawl just when you finally make it through that red light and you can sail again right when this hits. And just a little plug, Carrie Brownstein, Fred Armisen are going to be rocking it in Oakland. If you want to come out to the mainland, they're doing a John Waters joint at the Mosswood Mayhem. They're going to be covering JJ.
2: They are a Ramones cover band.
1: Get out of here.
2: So, yeah.
1: Yeah, come checking out the Portlandia
2: I'm
1: Friends.
2: I'm in my happy place. Yeah.
1: And let's rock this, all right? Get you through it.
0: Rock on, right on time on KKCR.

0: All right, friends, I hope that song got you through a little bit of that kapa'a crawl or wherever you headed to today here on Kauai. I am Elena, rocking it here with my sweet, sweet friend, Nate Pontius. Oh. Known you for so long, and the husband's here too. I got two of my favorite dudes, and this is coming in because you know what? You gotta go where everyone knows your name. This is to you, Nate. Love you, man.
1: Thank you.

I love that song. I love that cover. That was The Man Burlives. And next up, for Lana, we've got some more female singers. Mm-hmm. Yeah, this is Jen Champion doing another cover of Weezer. The World Has Turned and Left Me Here.

0: Oh, yes. Check, check. Elena, are you in? That's right.
1: Oh, my gosh. You can't do that on radio. You just got slimed, man.
2: Oh, get it off me.
1: Holy moly. That was amazing.
0: Jason,
1: what's up next?
0: How are you doing over there? Do you have a working microphone?
3: Maybe.
0: It's a possibility.
1: You have to put the headphones on. That's
3: okay,
1: how it works.
3: Yeah. And I'm speaking louder now.
0: You're listening to KKCR Honolulu, KHUA, Kilauea. My name is DJ Dagan, and I've got my guests here tonight, DJs Elena and...
1: AK-47 was my pager code.
0: DJ AK-47.
1: Because AK are my initials, so AK-47.
0: And DJ Sun.
1: DJ Sun in full effect.
3: DJ Sun.
0: Okay, very good. Well, I should say that the name of the program is Right on Time. Used to be called Late to the Party, but we're on a little bit earlier these days, 6 to 8. And here we are in the second hour already. I hope you're having a good Friday night so far. And Right on Time is made possible by KKCR's sustaining members in partnership with Kauai Mold, Water, and Fire.
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0: Mahalo for supporting Kauai Community Radio. What's coming up next, friends?
1: Well, do I get to choose or is it still your turn, JJ?
0: I have a couple things queued up.
1: Okay, why
0: so
1: don't we go?
0: So maybe you can do the one after mine?
1: Yeah, what are we on? Are we on digital, vinyl?
3: That commercial made me want to listen to Moldy Peaches.
0: We have that. We have that somewhere. Yeah, somewhere in the back. It's a bit mildewy, but we'll find it's behind something. Right. Might have been rained on. This next one is from Turntable One. Oh, yeah. It's the girl from Yeah Yeah Yeahs, Karen O, and the guy from Danger Mouse.
1: Let's do it. Coming at you, vinyl style.

Okay, that was Michelle with I'm Nice Tea. I love Nice Tea. All right, so next we got talking because of the Spawn soundtrack. We started reflecting on like albums from the 90s that were just amazing. So the Judgment Night soundtrack came up, and this one is with Sonic Youth and Cypress Hill. I Love You, Mary Jane. That's right. It sounds as good as it you can possibly imagine.

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Miller. I used to roller skate to this song when I was a kid. So I just can't resist putting it on from time to time. But because Nate stepped out of the room, I'm going to put on a song that I wrote and produced. It's by a band called Sweater Punks, and it's called Markham Rose Garden.

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1: Aloha, kama'aina. Tourism continues to play a major role in life here on Kauai. In 2025, over 1.4 million visitors landed on Kauai, spending over $2.9 billion. Visitor spending contributes to the island's economy, supporting local jobs in hospitality, transportation, agriculture, retail, construction, and small business. Visitor spending also helps fund public services, community programs, and infrastructure used by residents and guests alike. At the same time, tourism brings ongoing challenges, from traffic and housing pressure to protecting natural and cultural resources. As our island continues to grow and evolve, community involvement remains essential in shaping a balanced future for Kauai. The Kauai Destination Management Action Plan has more information about how you can make this a reality. 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
2: 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Mahalo.

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That was a great song. I'm going to take us over to Frente. This is one of those albums I got into, you know, if you had Columbia House or whatever that was, you got those like 6 or 8 CDs that just, I don't know, they meant something to you. So this is Labor of Love by Frente.

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1: Wow, thank you so much, Nate, for letting me come on by your sweet, sweet radio station. And I want to give a shout out to Lindsay, who is rocking it over here. My name's DJ AK47, coming at you from Oaktown, California. And just want to spread the love, spread the goodness all around the town. Thank you, Kauai, for making us feel so welcome. And here we go. This is Nate's next song. What you got for us, Nate?

am still here. My name is DJ Dagan, and this is Right On Time for just a few more minutes. We got ourselves a Wet Leg Catch These Fists remix from the FDC. Also back there, we had Hemlock Springs, Meg Stalter, yes, Slater, and Harold Styler.

That's what I thought. Well,

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4: 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It can't be done without you. You're so cool. You're so cute. Dang, you're real smart, too. How'd you get

Thanks for hanging out with me. It's Totally Wired. Gonna start us out tonight. Oh, thanks to DJ Dagan and his special guests, DJ AK47 and DJ Sun, which I really like. You can call me DJ Cool Auntie for the night, but don't ever call me that to my face, just behind my back. Well, I think we're going to start it with some R. Stevie Moore. I got some Ya-Ya's and some new Ty Segall. And we're going to start you out with some R. Stevie Moore. Don't go anywhere. It's Kauai Community Radio, the best radio station.

The Boys Next Door. These boots are made for walk-in, written by Lee Hazelwood. Bumbye, did you know? Buzzcocks before that with Love Battery. That was live on Time's Up. We had Artificial Go with Yaya. They're touring with Ty Siegel. Our Stevie Moore with Play at the top of the set. I'm Lindsay B. This is Totally Wired. Here's some JFA. Beach Blanket, bong out.

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What human being was your pet in a previous lifetime? 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

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I got it. I can feel it now. That's right. That's right. I got to boogie.

0: That's ESG on Kauai Community Radio. Yeah, it's all happening. It's eight turtles in the middle of the Pacific Ocean. And you've got it on KKCR, the best station in the whole galaxy. The best station I heard all day. The best station, it's just the best. You already know. Throbbing gristle behind me. We just heard ESG with Erase You. Vito Ricci before that with I'm at the Party Right Now. Suburban Lawns with Janitor. So good. Previously unreleased Devo, that was Recombo DNA, a demo that was on a later issued compilation CD. Recombo DNA, that's the title track. JFA with Beach Blanket Bong Out at the top of the set. I'm Lindsay B. This is Totally Wired. It's time for your Hawaiian word of the day. Take it away, Kumukehau.
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0: Mai ka'iloa. Hey, shout out to the Hawaiian Language Department at Kauai Community College. Autumn session or fall session or whatever they call it is starting end of August. So it's never too late. And, you know, language is important. Imagine going to Japan and no one is speaking Japanese. Yeah, I know, right? Crazy. You too can learn Hawaiian language. It's beautiful and it really matters a lot. So highly urge you. Right, I urge you, yes, to try to take up as much Hawaiian language as you possibly can. Remember, only consult the real Hawaiian dictionary. That's the Mary Pukui version. And if you're an online kind of a person, if you're online, check out wehewehe, wehewehe.org. I'm multitasking, trying to figure out what I want to play for you next. As I said, we've got some Throbbing Gristle behind me, Hot on the Heels of Love, and I think I'm going to start you out with some new Kim Gordon. I was amazed earlier, DJ Jason, DJ Son played Cypress Hill and Sonic Youth cut. Oh my gosh, so good. I'm so stoked. So this is new Kim Gordon, member of Sonic Youth. Brand new, just came out, last month? Maybe the month before? Time flies, boy. Please enjoy it. You're only going to hear it right here on Kauai Community Radio. Who knows what I'll play next? Want to send aloha to Simon, tuned in from Lihue. Thanks for the rec, man. Check that out. Surfboard. Here's the latest from Kim Gordon on Kauai Community Radio. It's called Play Me.
3: 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This is now in the mix with DJ Farmer's Market. Tim Collins going to get...

9 o'clock, and you've got it on KKCR Honolulu, KAQA Kilauea. I'm Lindsay B, and this is Totally Wired. This is Material.

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0: 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So I've got material behind me here. This is On Sadism from Temporary Music. And before Modets, which we heard in the last set, we heard from Adamant. Covering The Doors, that was Hello, I Love You. I have that song stuck in my head all the time, constantly.

before Adamant, we had Pylon doing from their, it's an unreleased, previously unreleased version of Cool from their box set released in 2020. Bauhaus, Telegram Sam, another fun cover of T-Rex. We had The Fall, the namesake of this program, Totally Wired. Eraser from 2025 last year, that was Talk to Me. Wow, I played a lot. Psychic TV, Kim Gordon at the top of the set, brand new. Well, you know, came out last month or so on Matador. That was Play Me. I'm going to play for you now this great record that DJ Dagan gave to me. I was, he played this song, you know, I love a single, excuse me, I love a cover. So he played this cover, especially a Beatles cover. Not a Beatles fan, but I love a Beatles cover. So he played this version of Christina, and I loved it so much that he gave me this record. And I did some research and found out about this record label, because this is a label compilation. ZE Records. So this is a New York-based label, started in 1978. We're going to hear from side one, Material with Nona Hendrix busting out. We're going to hear Was Not Was with Wheel Me Out. And then that song that I was just talking about, Christina, with that Beatles cut, Drive My Car. I listened to this earlier today and I was like, this is so good. This is so freaking good. Please enjoy it. You're only going to hear it right here on Kauai Community Radio. Here is Z Dance, Seize the Beat.

0: Nice. Good timing. It's almost Nine Turtles, and you've got it on Kauai Community Radio. Some Jacquenot behind me here. And we've been listening to Seize the Beat, the ZE Dance Compendium. None of these songs are available on an album, so stoked. Thanks, DJ Dagan, for... I feel like I scored major. Anyway, okay, it's Nine Turtles, and I have a message for you, and then I'll back announce everything that we just heard. Don't worry, it's not a lot.
1: Hurricane season is from June 1st through November 30th, and this year is predicted to be a higher than average storm season. A hurricane watch means that a storm is possible. A warning means that a storm is expected. A tropical storm becomes a hurricane when sustained winds top 73 miles per hour. A storm receives a name when winds reach 39 miles per hour, and it receives a Polynesian name when it forms between 140 degrees west and the international dateline. 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

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I flipped the record, and so we just heard side one, which was we started with Material and Nona Hendrix with Busting Out. And then we heard Was Not Was with Wheel Me Out. And then, of course, Drive My Car by Christina. So good. I need that on 45. We've got now side B, which is Gishi Dan with Cowboys and Gangsters. Then we have Don Armando's Second Avenue Rumba Band and Koti Mundi. Super stoked. Keep it right here. Sterling's Choice coming up at 10 o'clock on Kauai Community Radio. I'm Lindsay B. This is Totally Wired. Here's Gishi Dan with Cowboys and Gangsters.

Stay tuned. The real Deputy of Love is coming up next. It's DJ Sterling and Sterling's Choice. It's his birthday tomorrow, so be extra nice to him.

It's KKCR. That's Don Armando's Second Avenue Rumba Band, Deputy of Love. This is the last one, Koti Mundi. ¿Qué pasa?

That's Koti Mundi. You've got it on Kauai Community Radio. That's it for me. That was Koti Mundi, Ke Pasa, Mino Poppy. That was from Seize the Beat from ZE Records. Great compilation. Thanks, DJ Dagan. A great gift. It was his birthday last week, and I should get him a record. That's what I'll do. It's Sterling's birthday tomorrow. DJ Sterling.

So that's it for me. I'm out of here. Remember what I always say, record all of your interactions with the police. They say weird stuff to you. You don't know. You don't know what they're going to do. This is Octo Octa, First Intention. I'm going to leave it here. Sterling's ready. He's ready. Prepared. So we'll see you next week, Friday, 8 to 10 p.m., Hawaii Community Radio.

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2: You heard that correctly. I represent no one. It is I, Sterling, and you are currently listening to Sterling's Choice here at KKCR Honolulu, KQA Kilauea, K224CQ Anahola, and K205 FM Honolulu. And once again, the amalgamation of time, the illusion, says it's 10 o'clock on something they call Friday, whatever that is. But we are here, in a sense, right now, I think. And I'd like to let you know that Sterling's Choice is made possible by KKCR Sustained members in partnership with Liberated Thermodynamics.
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2: 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All right, it being almost the 20th of June, my birthday, I decided to dig around, find a bunch of songs that came out in the month of June, 1980. So, I hope you enjoy this eclectic group of bands that entertained me. If it entertained you, then that's a bonus. I'm the one who needs to be satisfied. Here on Sterling's Choice, Kauai Community Radio.

What have I done? Anything wrong? Hey, I wasn't that good. So, because we're not going to play that one tonight anyway. All right, we'll do it. One condition, you've got to join in, sing along, right? I took a lot of persuading.

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0: Yes, you heard that. That was Shark Attack by Split Enz. ENZ. Here on Sterling's Choice. Quiet Community Radio. KKCR Honolulu. KQA Kilauea. Let's fumble backwards. We got a little double pack of the X. That's EX. Stupid Americans and Human Car. Another double pack of the Photos. I saw her standing there. And Do You Want to Dance? The theme from Rawhide off that Blues Brothers soundtrack. I'll get you back later. I'm looking at this. It's in kanji. I don't read kanji. But the song was I Kasu. That's K-A-S-U, exclamation point. You look it up if you enjoyed it. Before that, Murdered by Music. Double pack of DOA with New Wave Sucks and World War III. Starting us off, we had that live The Kinks from Providence, Rhode Island, September 1979. Here on Sterling's Choice.
1: Aloha, today's moon phase is Kupo. It is the sixth day or moon phase in the lunar cycle. Literally translated as entirely finished or complete, this references the last phase in the series of four Ku moons. It is the final evening that Uwala or sweet potato and Kalo or taro can be planted and expected to grow strong and upright. On the Kai, Kupo will bring fair fishing on the reef. Balmy weather with steady gentle winds can be expected. Low tide will drop in the afternoon.

All right, we got a triple pack. Special treat for you folks. Frank Zappa. Apostrophe, Tinseltown Rebellion, and Trouble Every Day. Going out to my pops. Happy Father's Day, Dad. I love you, man.

0: You know you love it. Frank Zappa, Tinseltown Rebellion, only on Sterling's Choice. KKCR Honolulu, KQA Kilauea, K22CQ Anahola, and K205 FM Honolulu. 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

mean to say that every day is just another rotten mess. And when it's gonna change, my friend, is anybody's guess. So I'm watching and I'm waiting, hoping for the best. Even think I'll go to prayer every time I hear them saying that there's no way to delay that trouble coming every day. No way to delay that trouble coming every day.

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They say that if the place blows up, they will be the first to tell, cause the boys they got downtown are working hard and doing swell. And if anybody gets the news before it hits the street, they

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Watch a mob just turn and bite them, and they say it served them right because a few of them were white. And it's the same across the nation, black and white discrimination.

applies to you and me. Our country isn't free, and the law refused to see if all that you can ever be is just a lousy janitor. And unless your uncle owns the store, you know that five and every four just won't amount to nothing more than watch the rats go across the floor and make up songs about being poor.

0: You just heard Curtis Mayfield tripping out that classic forever song, The Rude Sandstorm. Brand new Dead Pioneers. Jason Williamson. And a little catch up there. It's 11:30, supposedly 11:32. And I would like to let you listen to this. Here on KKCR Homeland, KQA Kilowell, Quiet Community Radio, you're listening to Sterling's Choice. Oh, yeah.
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Coming up next. I know what's going on. 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

temperature like a laser beam. Add the filter, cut the highs. Plus is racing, that's mid ties. Resonance out, distortion tight. Lose yourself in the neon light. This is my 303. Can you feel my energy?

We have tumbled, fell down the hill, and here we are at the end of Sterling's Choice. Currently listening to Mark Cherry. This is my 303 for that Lunar Lo-Fi and Don Diablo with Looking For You, that brand new Hardwell, How We Do, NLW Remix. Gregory Poitner, Outside World. That's new Lords of Acid, Tony and the Kiki. El Mundo Está Loco. 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Here, only on Sterling's Choice. 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

Zebra. Ha, I'm the lifeguard of Red North Beach. We'll begin these two figures.

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1: Aloha, this is Steve Kimmock. 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That's silly. But it is. 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

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Hawaiians call it Mo'ani Ki'ala.

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0: 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Aloha kakahia ka Kauai, and good morning to everyone. I'm DJ CK with your Saturday Morning Classical. Well, we finally have summer on the North Shore. It's been quite the wait, but boy, oh boy, I'm one happy camper. I hope you all are also enjoying your summer days. Today's show starts with some Bach. Johann Christian Bach, the youngest of Bach's six sons, who survived to adulthood. This is one of his harp concertos performed by Anthony Halstead and the Hanover Band.

Anthony Halsted and the Hanover Band in a performance of Keyboard Concerto in B-flat Major by Johann Christian Bach. Now I've chosen one of my all-time favorite works by Brahms. Yes, there are a number, but the sublime beauty of this piece has few competitors, I think. This is Emmanuel Ax in a performance of Brahms' Intermezzo No. 2 in A minor, Opus 118.

0: I hope you enjoyed that as much as I did. Emmanuel Ax in a performance of Intermezzo No. 2 in A Major, Opus 118 by Johannes Brahms. 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
1: 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On Saturday, June 27th in Kilauea, Common Ground Kauai, in partnership with the Hawaii State Art Museum Capitol Modern and the State Foundation on Culture and the Arts, celebrates the unveiling of a 500-foot collaborative mural by 11 local and international artists. Open to the public starting at 3 p.m. with presentations, artist talks, and the film premiere of Ah, An Island's Twinkle by Chris Miyashiro.
2: 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And the Grove Farms Puhi Park Produce on the east side, located at 4411 Kikovaina Street in Lihue, just south of the Shell Station, Saturdays at 9:30. 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
0: Next, I programmed some vinyl for us. This is a 1974 release from the Albanberg Quartet. And we'll hear Haydn String Quartet in G minor, Opus 74, number 3.

You know, I love finding vinyl recordings of world-renowned ensembles because everything hasn't been pressed into compact discs or made into digital files. That was the Albenberg Quartet from 1974 release of Haydn's String Quartet in G minor, Opus 74. Next, there are masterpieces and there are just beautiful musical moments. And this next piece, I think, qualifies as the latter. This is from Madame Butterfly Act 2, written by Giacomo Puccini. It's the chorus of the Vienna State Opera and the Vienna Symphony Orchestra. And this is Cora a Bocca Chiusa, the humming chorus from Madama Butterfly.

0: the Vienna State Opera Chorus and the Vienna Philharmonic in a performance of Puccini's Cora a Bocca Chiusa, Chorus for a Closed Mouth, Humming Chorus from Madama Butterfly. 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
0: And here's the surf forecast for this weekend. Basically flat on the North Shore, 0 to 2 feet today and tomorrow. East Shore, 1 to 3 feet. And the South Shore will have surf heights between 3 and 6 feet today and tomorrow. And we'll have east winds starting at about 5 miles per hour and increasing in the afternoons. Next, a work by Domenico Cimarosa. This is his oboe concerto in C major, and it's performed by oboist Anthony Camden and the City of London Sinfonia.

0: Anthony Camden and the City of London Sinfonia in a performance of Oboe Concerto in C Major by Domenico Cimarosa, and it was arranged by Arthur Benjamin.
1: According to the National Oceanic and Atmospheric Administration, this year's outlook calls for an above-normal hurricane season for the Central Pacific, with 5 to 13 named storms expected. A normal season typically sees 4 to 5 named storms total. The outlook does not predict whether or how many of these storms will affect Hawaii. Kauai Emergency Management urges the public to have plans in place before a storm approaches. 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
2: Aloha, today's moon phase is Ole Kukahi. It is the seventh day or moon in the Hawaiian lunar system. It is also the first of four Ole moons. Now this moon, as well as all Ole moons, are considered unproductive for planting, fishing, and other major projects or activities. It is best to cultivate, prune, weed, and tend to other tasks on the aina. On the kai, fishing is not good. Aohe, or nothing from the sea, can be expected. Flat green seaweed is tossed ashore. Rough seas, high tides are brought on by the ole winds.
0: We started today's program with a work by one of Bach's sons, his youngest one, and we're going to conclude today's program with a work by another one of his sons. This is Carl Philipp Emanuel Bach, and we will be hearing his Sinfonia No. 3 in C major, and that will be performed by John Shu and Vivaldi Project.

0: That was John Hsu and the Vivaldi Project in a performance of C.P.E. Bach's Symphonia No. 3 in C major. I'm DJ CK. That does it for today's Saturday Morning Classical. As always, mahalo nui loa for listening. Malama pono, aloha, ahui ho. And now it's time for Texas Time with Terry.
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1: That's on his new album called Carry the Light. So I just picked that up this week. It's autographed. I'm really excited. I got to see Peter Frampton in Las Vegas last year and met him in Austin. And he writes with a friend in Austin. Her name is Kimmy Rhodes, and her son Gabriel Rhodes plays on tour with Jay Plank, who plays on Kauai. So who knows? Maybe we'll get Kimmy and Gabriel over here sometime, and maybe Peter Frampton will show up on Hawaii sometime again. Who knows? I'd like to wish Lazy Lester a happy birthday. It's his birthday today. So we're going to play a little Lazy Lester, and the song is I'm Your Breadwinker Baby. It's an early Saturday morning here at the Jungle Studio on KKCR, and it's a beautiful day on Kauai. And when I used to live in my house with my friends Courtney and Belle, Belle's going to come over today and paint, which I'm really excited about. But Courtney used to bake bread on the weekend, and the house would smell really good. And she has a herb garden in our backyard and put rosemary on it. So this song, Courtney was here last week, which was really nice to see them. And Belle's here for the summer working at the Wishing Well. So I wish them all well. And this song goes out to Lazy Lester for his birthday and to Courtney and Belle. Here we go. I'm your bread maker, baby.

That was Ian Moore, y'all. Society. It's from his album Modern Day Folklore, which is having its 30th anniversary. They played another sold-out house at Antone's last night. And the night before that was Gary Clark Jr. and Eve Moncey, also sold out at Antone's. And Ian played at the San Marcos River Pub. I know I'm talking about Texas, but you're listening to Texas Time with Terry. And a lot of these guys have come out and played in Hawaii, namely Gary Clark Jr. and Ian Moore. So we look forward to having them back again someday. And before that, I played some Lazy Lester. It's his birthday today. And I would like to dedicate another song out. It's the Hawaiian wedding song. Hillary and her sweet honey got married. They were going to get married up in Hyena. They had their beach permit and everything, but it flooded the other day. So they quickly pivoted to Hanalei and had a lovely meal at Postcard. So I want to send them the Hawaiian wedding song. This goes out to Hillary. Aloha.

That's Makaha and Sons, the wedding song, sung in Hawaiian. It's so beautiful. I love that. So I'm happy to have sent that out to Hillary today for her wedding yesterday. And next up, we've got some Elijah Ray. Elijah Ray and Michael Ruff and Olivia Ruff had a stellar set last night at Happy Talk. If you were there, you know. I don't have Michael Ruff and Olivia on this, but this is Elijah Ray, and it's a song called Give Thanks. So we're going to give thanks while we give this a listen. Here we go.

Lingerie. Everybody give thanks. I'm thankful for all of you that are listening in this morning. The next song I've got up is from Antone's 50th, the last real Texas Blues album. It's the second song on the album. It's by Benny Turner featuring Derek O'Brien, because it was his birthday yesterday. So this goes out to Derek. Happy birthday, Derek.

0: That goes out to a happy birthday to Derek O'Brien. He's the lead on the Antone's House Blues Band. And we're going to have another one come up because he's on this also with Miss Lavelle White. It's her birthday month, too. So lots of birthdays in the summer. But right now, I'm going to pause on the birthday celebrations, and we're going to listen to a PSA. 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
2: Aloha makaikai. Kauai is considered a sanctuary for many rare, endangered, and endemic species, many of which require strict conservation and respectful viewing practices. You can see endangered Hawaiian monk seals sunning themselves on Kauai beaches and sea turtles enjoying sand and surf. Hawaii's state bird, the nene goose, grazes in golf courses, farmland, and roads. Seabirds like the Newell's shearwater and the Hawaiian petrel make their nests on Kauai. Even our chickens are special, hailing from an ancient breed of red jungle fowl. It is critical that we humans respect their space and habitats. Give wildlife at least 50 feet of space. Do not attempt to swim with them. When photographing Kauai's wildlife, remain at a respectful distance. Never, ever touch wildlife or interact with them or endanger them in any way. We must coexist with these precious species. Mahalo for doing your part to help us coexist with these native species.
0: And that was Andrew giving us our PSA on native species and how to behave when we're around them. You'll often see the seals, they come up and they put little tape and some cones, and you can watch them lounging on the sand. But like we just heard, please be respectful of all the animals' space and safety when visiting our beach. I just mentioned that it's Miss Lavelle's White. It's her birthday celebration this month, too. And this next song features also Marsha Ball,

and Derek O'Brien, Marsha Ball started this thing in Austin called Home, and it provides housing opportunities for musicians. And it's a wonderful, it's a foundation, and it gives people who need a little help to find their way home. And you can find out more about it if you like. Just Google it. It may come up. I'm sure it will come up, but I'm going to play this song and stop talking. There we go. And there's a message from Miss Lavelle White at the end.

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I'm gonna dream about you and me having a good time together. So God bless you. I love you, and I hate to say goodbye, but

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I think he's out of sight. How about it, ladies and gentlemen, for the whole deal? Miss Marsha, all the things you've done for me, I can't stop loving you. I can't stop.

Sorry for that little skip in my CD there. That's Kalani Pea. He's a Grammy Award-winning and Nahoku winner. He's wonderful, and he's played at Porter Pavilion. I love great music, and I love that we get great music in Hawaii and have great musicians on Kauai, too. So this is a gal. The next one up is Mary Isis. She's played here. This first song that we're going to play is called Mahalo. Mahalo for listening. Texas Time with Terry. I blend a little Texas music with Hawaiian stuff.

0: And that's Bonnie Raitt, Take My Love With You. She has played Hawaii multiple times. I saw her last at the MAC, at the Maui Arts and Cultural Center, where I believe it was sold out, 5,000 seats. That's pretty awesome. I love her. And I could see her again in September. She's playing at the Big Blues Bender in Las Vegas, and the Texas Headhunters are also on there. But Bonnie has had many people play with her, one of them Texas' own Stephen Bruton, who with Chris Christopherson, and Chris lived on Maui, and also Michael Ruff, who lives here. I can't find the songs I want to play with Michael Ruff today, and I'm running out of time. I've only got 10 minutes left. So much music that I wanted to play. I wanted to play some Blood-Sucking Maniacs and some Chris Gage and some Joe Ely and Alejandro Escovedo, so hopefully I'll get around to that. But right now we're going to listen to little Gary Clark Jr., who was sold out the other night at Antone's, and this song is called The Healing. It's from his Sonny Boy Slim, but he's also got it on a couple of different albums. Gary Clark Jr., y'all.
1: Lord, I'm a hard body soldier, and I'm on the battlefield. I'm a hard-fighting soldier, and I'm on the battlefield. I'll keep bringing souls to Jesus by the service that I bring. The service is the heart. Yeah.

0: music.
1: That was Gary Clark Jr., y'all. And I'd like to play a song from Falling Down Romance or Lady Ipo. I'm running out of time here on Texas Time with Terry, and it's going to be a toss-up. What are we going to hear?
2: We'll find out.

0: That was Me and You Beneath the Moon on Kauai. That's Lady Ipo. And with Kirk Smart on steel guitar, Albert Genovelle in the acoustic guitar, and Kilauea's own Garrett Santos on upright bass. Kirk Smart down in Hanalei Strings. I think he's in Italy right now playing music, doing his thing. And Garrett might come in the studio with us sometime and talk about Hawaiian music. I'm looking forward to doing that. He plays at the Kani Kapila on Fridays down at Porter Pavilion. And you've been listening to Texas Time with Terry. Thanks so much. The next up is Lex White's Love of Music show. And he's allowed me one more song. So that was the Hula, You and Me Beneath the Moon by Lady Ipo, and this is by Little Feet. It's also a moon. It's the Spanish moon, and this song goes out to Lauren Johnson. Happy birthday, girl.
1: Hey, Fetty, what are you doing?

0: All right, that was Little Feet with Spanish Moon, and that was Texas Time with Terry. Now it's time for Lex White's Love of Music, and Lex White's Love of Music is made possible by KKCR sustaining members in partnership with Fish Bar Deli, Ha Coffee, and Zero Waste Kauai. 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
0: Mahalo for those messages. It is Father's Day weekend, which is the time where my favorite bluegrass festival from my hometown, Grass Valley, California, is going on. And so today we're going to do bluegrass. This is mostly going to be new releases. And we're going to start off with Dale Ann Bradley, Kathy Kallick, and Lori Lewis playing Making Plans.

0: Daniel Grindstaff and the Uptown Troubadours with The Death of John Henry. Classic. Lots of songs about John Henry in the bluegrass genre. It's practically a subgenre of its own. It's time for our Hawaiian music calendar, a quick message from Ocean Safety, and our Saturday Surf Report. 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
2: 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There's a hula show at the Coconut Marketplace Shopping Center in Kapa'a featuring Leilani Rivera Lowe and Halau Hula Olilani at 12 p.m. The Crooked Surf Restaurant at the Sheraton Coconut Beach Hotel in Waipoli features Loki Sasso from 5:30 to 7:30. Rob's Good Time Grill in Lihue features Kyle LeBange from 4 to 6. Duke's Barefoot Bar at the Royal Sonesta Hotel in Lihue features John Kepa Mahi from 6 to 8. The Lava Lava Beach Club at the Kauai Shores Hotel in Kapa'a features Ron Toki from 6 to 9. The Napali Brewing Company in Kapa'a features Norman Ka'ava Solomon from 6 to 8. On our South Shore, the Honu Bar at the Waiohai Resort in Poipu features Kyle LeBance with Hula by Nicole from 4 to 6. Keoki's Paradise Restaurant and Bar in Poipu features Uncle D in the dining room from 5 to 7 and Troy in the bar from 7 to 9. Merriman's Fish House at the Kukui'ula Shopping Center in Poipu features music from 5:30 to 7:30. The Seaview Terrace at the Grand Hyatt in Poipu features Falling Down Romance from 7 to 9. Cabanas at the Poipu Beach Athletic Club in Poipu features music from 6 to 8. On the west side, the Saddle Room at the Wrangler Steakhouse in Waimea features the Triple T's from 6 to 8. Mahalo Nui Loa. Have a great Hawaiian day.
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0: All right. Thank you for those messages. You're listening to your Kauai Community Radio. It's time for our surf report. We have a small medium period south swell that it will fade through today. And everything looks pretty flat. The north-facing shores are 0 to 2 feet today and 0 to 2 feet tomorrow. West-facing shores are 2 to 4 feet this morning. We'll be up to 3 to 5 feet in the afternoon, and we'll be back down to 2 to 4 feet all day tomorrow. South-facing shores are 3 to 5 feet this morning, and we'll be up to 4 to 6 feet in the afternoon and back down to 3 to 5 feet all day tomorrow. And east-facing shores are 1 to 3 feet all weekend. So it's pretty light out there, pretty... I guess it's good for swimming, not great for surfers. So sunrise time is 5:55 a.m. Sunset time is 7:23 p.m. The solstice is today or tomorrow. And, yeah, we'll be...

0: All right, that was Guitar Song by Appalachian Smoke. And this is KKCR Hanalei, KAQA Kilauea, K224CQ Anahola, K205 FM Honolulu. 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
0: All right, well, we're going to continue on with our new bluegrass releases. They're all within the last year they've been released. This next one is called Tennessee Breeze by Lori King and Junction 63.

0: Thank y'all. Appreciate you.
1: So we've been together 30 years. So.

was Rutland's Reel by Deanie Richardson and Kimber Ludeker. And you're listening to your Kauai Community Radio. This is Lex White's Love of Music, and we're going to continue on with more recordings from the last year in the bluegrass genre. This next one is from Geary and John, I'm Just Too Lazy.

0: All right, that was Cole Quest and the City Pickers with Pastures of Plenty. And I'm here with Golden Voice Gene.
1: I've got Pastures of Plenty, too.
0: Right on. Yeah. Golden Voice Gene is bringing us Renegade Radio coming up at the top of the hour. And because when the world turns bad, the good turn renegade. So stay tuned for that. What, you got something special in store for the people?
1: I have everything special and nothing special.
0: Okay. Sounds good. I'm looking forward to listening. I listen pretty much every week while I'm driving in my car.
1: There you go.
0: So stay tuned for that. This next tune is Andy Lefwich. If you don't know Andy Lefwich, he's a great fiddler, and this is Old Hickory.
1: All right.

0: That's Roy Rogers. From his latest album, The Sky's the Limit, the last time, that old Rolling Stone classic tune there for you. Before that, it was Tommy Castro and the Painkillers, Woke Up and Smell the Coffee. Tom Rigney and Flambeau gave us Treat Me Like a Dog, and we started that set with Van Morrison. And a little help from Taj Mahal, helping him out on a song called Can't Help Myself. Well, we got this for you, and then we'll get right back to the music.
1: Aloha. Our ocean can change quickly, sometimes from calm to dangerous in just moments. Powerful north and west swells bring strong rip currents, shifting sandbars, and heavy shore breaks. Beaches that seem calm at first glance can turn hazardous fast. Please be safe, swim at lifeguarded beaches, and use the buddy system. Check in with lifeguards for safety information before entering the water, and pay attention to posted warning signs. Even experienced ocean goers should know, Hawaii has some of the most powerful surf in the world, shaped by deep ocean bottoms and steep shorelines. Our lifeguards are here for your safety, skilled, trained, and proud to serve our community. Please ask us for advice when visiting our beaches. One conversation could save a life. This has been a deep dive into water safety on KKCR with Ocean Safety Bureau's North Lieutenant Chad Lisman. Mahalo and aloha.
0: All right. Well, from one Stones classic to another, here's Molly Tuttle.

0: Such a nice song. The Rolling Stones for you. Faraway Eyes. Before that, it was Old and In the Way with Wild Horses. And we started that set with Molly Tuttle doing She's a Rainbow. And with Roy Rogers before that, we had The Last Time. Well, it was a little bit of a Stone set for you. Why not? It's Renegade Radio. It's Golden Voice Gene. It's KKCR Hanalei KAQA Kilauea. We've got some things to talk about. Of course, Renegade Radio is made possible by KKCR sustaining members in partnership with Common Ground. And then we've got a couple of PSAs after that.
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2: 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Back to the music, moving around a little bit. Lucas Nelson, his album American Romance. This one's called Pretty Much.

0: Well, no doubt about it, Jerry Jeff Walker loves sangria wine. I guess there's no beating around the bush on that one. And before that, it was David Bromberg, Keep On Drinking. Jimmy Buffett, Why Don't We Get Drunk? Emmylou Harris, before that, Two More Bottles of Wine. I guess that's what started me on that little set right there. We started the way back there with Lucas Nelson doing Pretty Much from his American Romance album. Jimmy LaFave gave us That's the Way It Goes. Rodney Crowell, Ain't Living Long Like This. And, that brings us up to date. 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It's Renegade Radio, Golden Voice Gene here with you. 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
0: 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Well, starting off this hour, let's go to the ball. Marsha Ball, that is. This one's called Like There's No Tomorrow.

0: Yeah, the subdudes for you there, Standing Tall from Miracle Mule album. Before that, it was the Wood Brothers, the title track of One Drop of Truth. Let's see, we started that set with Marsha Ball, Like There's No Tomorrow from the album The Tattooed Lady and the Alligator Man. California Honey Drops gave us their Like You Mean It title track of their album, Go Figure. Dr. John, Right Place, Wrong Time, always a classic song. John Cleary gave us Fool's Game. Ry Cooter doing Get Rhythm, a Johnny Cash original penned song. The Wood Brothers, the Subdudes. Yeah, it's Renegade Radio. Golden Voice Gene here with you. It's KKCR Honolulu, aka QA Kilauea. 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It is time for the Hawaiian word of the day.
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0: All right. Well, it's prime time. Today's song comes from the album Four Square. I believe it's called Fair and Square. That's right. Not called Fair and Square. That's right. Not Four Square. Four Square is a whole math problem I don't want to deal with. Anyway, this.

John Hyatt for you there. Rock of Your Love from the Tiki Bar is open. Before that, Newgrass Revival, Colin Baton Rouge from the Best of Those Guys, John Cowan there, of course, on the lead vocal. Johnny Cash, Sunday Morning Coming Down, a Kris Kristofferson song by request. How about that? And we started that set with John Prine doing Clay Pigeons. And coming up at the top of the hour, it's Sonic Waves.

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1: But we're still here, and we're going to keep going. Here's the band from an album called Jericho. Here's a Bruce Springsteen tune called Atlantic City.

Yeah, Stevie Ray Vaughan just warming up the chair for Sonic Waves and whatever is coming up next. It's about that time. Renegade Radio saying, as per usual, I gotta go.

Aloha! Aloha, Kauai. Aloha, the contiguous, contiguous, continuous mainland USA. And of course, aloha to the world. It's about 2 o'clock here on a Saturday afternoon here on the island of Kauai. And it's time for the Sonic Waves program. I'm your concierge of music, Mark Johns. And today, this hot, hot day here in the island of Kauai, you know, we really can't complain because it is an island and it is in the tropics. And yeah, it's hot today, but you know, if it gets in the 60s, people are freezing here. And so people in the mainland don't have any sympathy for us whatsoever. So anyway, I will tell you that we got a lot going on today, and got some